0: précision.
1: Precision.
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1: 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Mechanic.
0: Précision.
1: Precision.

0: Jim!
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0: Where's this going?
1: Well, we had a little bit of a problem, see? I mean, everything was going good. Some dumbass junkie...
0: Did what? Some dumbass junkie did what? You mean you fucked it up?
1: What the fuck is wrong with you?
0: You promised me that everything was gonna be okay, remember? I fucked that sleaze bag for you, and I put my own fucking hell for you!
1: There's nothing out there!
0: I don't give a shit!

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Mechanic, talk about cars. Selector supposed to talk about records. But man who suck pussy talk about...

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1: Well, now go away or I shall taunt you a second.

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So I never believed in time being just time. Because time is the essence of all music.

0: That's how we function. Cold when it's critical. Cool but cynical.
1: Cynical, eh?

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Are you sick?

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1: Bad words.
2: 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You say no. Bad words or
1: no.
2: Not
1: no.
2: Bad words?
3: No, you can't.
1: Yes, yes, yes.
2: Okay.
1: Yes.
2: Like,
4: 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Understand
5: 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Maniac answer it got high maniac.
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Through telescopes, men of science constantly search the infinitesimal corner of our solar system, seeking new discoveries, hoping to better understand the laws.

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Distinct Vibes. Presented by Fade. 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

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Take the blue pill. 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Take the blue pill.